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2: So who's that girl there? I wonder what went wrong so that she had to roam the streets. She don't do major credit cards, I doubt she does receipts. It's all not quite legitimate. And what a scummy man. Just give him half a chance, I bet he'll rob you if he can. Can see it in his eyes.

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1: 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For every ending is Mega Starter. When they bring the dark, we bring the light.

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I will say these words, I remember the first time, the first and many lives, sweet.